0: tí sagbara do to gba ni ko digital energy e je ta nlo pare ni lati e loni ni digital energy da wi sakoso re
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1: 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Just here, drink and be relieved.

0: Join Ben's 3-in-1 chocolate. 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
1: No dey stand for one place sake of say person get headache, backache, muscle ache, menstrual pain or toothache. 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

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Announcer Management.

Ndigbo, Colorado, Bond FM 92.9. You are number 1A at the Kunda Faji Rue. We are with Teja Nede. Teja Nihu, Nako Kunda Fajra Kodi. Oh, yeah, Charo is a road to you. Oh, soon, Dron, the Roger Chickapoo's Redemption Party, we are with you. Our phone is Sala. Now, Tuliaka Hagi, and then I'll call over for 2027, Dr. Yakubu. 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
2: 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The thing which is good.
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2: Let no corrupt communication proceed out of your mouth.
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1: Yes.
2: And grieve not the Holy Spirit of God.
3: grieve not to the Holy Spirit of God. Yes. Yes.
2: Thereby ye are sealed unto the day of redemption.
3: Uh-huh.
2: Let all bitterness and wrath and anger and clamor.
3: Namte. Iwe or no man. Legend.
2: And evil speaking. Yes. Be put away from you.
3: Put away.
2: With all malice. Yes. And be ye kind one to another. Yes. Tender hearted.
3: If we will be a very when I get there, you will be a man.
2: Yes. Forgiving one another. Even as God, for Christ's sake, had forgiven you.
3: May he cast. If you have a man, amoroso. 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
2: Consider the things of old. Behold, I will do a new thing. Now it shall spring forth. 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

0: enough, if I go up, boss in the old and in the problem. Come now.
1: I'm going to tell you, I'm going to tell you, I'm going to tell you, I'm going to tell you, I'm going to tell you, I'm going to tell you, I'm going to tell you, I'm going to tell you, I'm going to tell you, I'm going to tell you, I'm going to tell you, I'm going to tell you, I'm going to tell you, I'm going to tell you, I'm going to tell you, I'm going to tell you, I'm going to tell you, I'm going to tell you, I'm going to tell you, I'm going to tell you, I'm going to tell you, I'm going to tell you, I'm going to tell you, I'm going to tell you, I'm going to tell you, I'm going to tell you, I'm going to tell you, I'm going to tell you, I'm going to tell you, I'm going to tell you, I'm going to tell you, I'm going to tell you, I'm going to tell you, I'm going to tell you, I'm going to tell you, I'm going to tell you, I'm going to tell you, I'm going to tell you, I'm going to tell you, I'm going to tell you, I'm going to tell you, I'm going to tell you,

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And second goal of answers prayers is associated with evangelism ministry, aka God answers prayer. 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Time, 5:30 to 8:30 p.m. Venue, 3, the Senior Street, off Ayodele Street, Matthew, Oshun, Lagos. 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Ministry, Pastor Raphael, and brother and other ministers of God. Special highlight, the sinners of that day prayers. Jesus is Lord.

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But make we talk. My people, foreign visitors don't come with one important information. But make we talk. True. Maybe until una don't drink which where una no sabi road again, una don't drink which limit. True foreign visitors drinker. No when to say, he don't do, I no drink again. For foreign bitter, we know they do confusion. We believe for premium enjoyment only. Foreign bitters, now for people where sabi drink responsibly. 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

Daniel. Walk in front of prophecy, you know the charity. Melody made a Daniel. Walk in front of prophecy, you know the charity.

How are you? How are you? How are you? How are you? How are you? How are you? How are you? How are you? How are you? How are you? How are you? How are you? How are you? How are you? How are you? How are you? How are you? How are you? How are you? How are you? How are you? How are you? How are you? How are you? How are you? How are you? How are you? How are you? How are you? How are you? How are you? How are you? How are you? How are you? How are you? How are you? How are you? How are you? How are you? How are you? How are you? How are you? How are you? How are you? How are you? How are you? How are you? How are you? How are you? How are you? How are you? How are you? How are you? How are you? How are you? How are you? How are you? How are you? How are you? How are you? How are you? How are you? How are you? How are you? How are you? How are you? How are you? How are you? How are you? How are you? How are you? How are you? How are you? How are you? How are you? How are you? How are you? How are you? How are you? How are you? How are you? How are you? How are you? How are you? How are you? How are you? How are you? How are you? How are you? How are you? How are you? How are you? How are you? How are you? How are

Ọlọ́run ọba ọlọ́run ọba ọlọ́run ọba ọlọ́run ọba ọlọ́run ọba ọlọ́run ọba ọlọ́run ọba ọlọ́run ọba ọlọ́run ọba ọlọ́run ọba ọlọ́run ọba ọlọ́run ọba ọlọ́run ọba ọlọ́run ọba ọlọ́run ọba ọlọ́run ọba ọlọ́run 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
1: 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Hunters and Forest Security Services, Lagos State, Al-Haj Chief Adewale Salami, Des Salam. 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